0: That's their problem.
1: Can we go on bombing for week after week?
2: Absolutely.

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0: I call upon all of you. I call on all the great musicians. There is something greater happening.
1: Got it.
0: Good.
1: Thank you.
0: Long live. And thank you all.
1: So guys!
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Radius features a new project semi-monthly with statements by artists who use radio as a primary element in their work. 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The goal is to support work that engages the tonal and public spaces of the electromagnetic spectrum. Radius presents a new series called Sketchpad. The Sketchpad series is a monthly presentation of audio material that relates to content from previous episodes of Radius. The series highlights peripheral work that influences research and production. Radius presents Episode 10, Harold Schellings's 70 Seconds. 70 Seconds is Schellings's sound diary for the year 2011, a prime year, in which he recorded 10 seconds of sound each day at various times. The ensuing avalanche of sounds, extracted from Schellings's private soundscape, mirrors the relentless passing of time. The sounds captured are often highly personal, but due to their briefness, remain abstract. 70 Seconds follows and documents the lines of unfinished drama and euphoria, hopes and fears, as they continue to unfold. In that sense, 70 Seconds truly is a diary. It also is simply a work made out of sound, and as William Faulkner in Night in August states, the intangible and uncanny ghost that always travels half a mile ahead of its own shape. The weekly 70 Seconds are published every Sunday on the Dutch web daily, Hard Hoofd, together with a corresponding photograph shot at a specific time by photographer Peter van Winsberg and a short text in Dutch. 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

0: Hey, hey, hey. 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
1: Most funny, most scary, most horrible, most funny, most horrible, most horrible, most horrible, most horrible, most horrible, most horrible, most horrible, most horrible, most horrible, most horrible, most horrible, most horrible, most horrible, most horrible, most horrible, most horrible, most horrible, most horrible, most horrible, most horrible, most horrible, most horrible, most horrible, most horrible, most horrible, most horrible, most horrible, most horrible, most horrible, most horrible, most horrible, most horrible, most horrible, most horrible, most horrible, most horrible, most horrible, most horrible, most horrible, most horrible, most horrible, most horrible, most horrible, most horrible, most horrible, most horrible, most horrible, most horrible, most horrible, most horrible, most horrible, most horrible, most horrible, most horrible, most horrible, most horrible, most horrible, most horrible, most horrible, most horrible, most horrible, most horrible, most horrible, most horrible, most horrible, most horrible, most horrible, most horrible, most horrible, most horrible, most horrible, most horrible,

0: Mesmo professor?
1: Quê?

0: That thing was introduced in...
1: And it actually comes from a book.
2: I don't know.
1: And,
2: Well, in order to...
1: So it's a kind of...
2: In order to...
0: I'd like to see...
1: I think if people thought of...

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1: subjects that chose to type responses instead of speak were unaware that they had left their computer microphones on. In some of these cases, on even after the person had was able to record the sounds of these seemingly empty spaces and the personal conversations that would take place outside the designated chat space. The compiled recorded sounds have been processed only minimally and arranged into a compositional structure. All sounds used are as recorded, complete with defects due to bitrate streaming and the acoustic opticism. A voyeurism where those being watched are perhaps only subconsciously aware that they are potentially being observed by someone else.
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Radius presents the Sketchpad series. Sketchpad is an ongoing monthly radio program produced for Wave Farm. Wave Farm is a nonprofit arts organization that celebrates creative and community use of media in the airwaves. Wave Farm provides access to transmission technologies and supports artists and organizations that engage with media as an art form. The Sketchpad program features a rebroadcast of previous Radius episodes. Each episode is followed by a playlist of works selected by that episode's artist. The series seeks to highlight the peripheral work that influences the research and production of the episode. Radius presents episode 49, Noise and Lights, Some 20s. Some 20s is an oral film noir in three acts that uses pure sound design as its primary element. Act 1, velocity per second of a 5-inch pipe. Act 2, I never had it so good. Act 3, time starts now. The third act, Time Starts Now, completes the mystery, but the events and outcomes of the story are determined by how the listener interprets the sounds.

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This episode featured Radius Episode 49, Noise and Lights, Some 20s.

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The program includes an introduction of the episode's original broadcast context, followed by the Radius episode. Radius presents Episode 11, Jeff Guberick's Radio Wide World. In 1994, while living in Florence, Italy, Guberick experienced sounds shaped by random processes through a shortwave radio. During radio listening sessions in the middle of the night, Guberick noticed that when the stations closer to him signed off,

sudden gaps, chasms of vibrant static, new stations, and other signals from afar drifted in, often from places too far off to seem within logical range. Coming later to understand that these bounce signals were effects generated by ion, scatter, and extreme weather conditions, even solar flares and meteorite showers, his immediate intuition became reinforced. Even the so-called random noises were not devoid of meaning. Outer space was being communicated inside the inner space of the listening experience. Behind the novel sonic effects, there was an alive and expressive cosmos. These recordings were made on cassettes mainly in the summers of 1994 and 1995 with no extraordinary equipment. A small AM/FM SW/LW radio with double cassette deck. The recordings and remixes continued over the years in New York, Montreal, Java, Bali, Rome, and then in New Mexico, where Gubrick managed to acquire a 1963 U.S. military shortwave receiver. These broadcasts are more or less in chronological order. The very first recordings made in Italy drift into the years of remixes, where other recordings were added. The final broadcast is a composition based on improvisations using the military-issue shortwave.

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0: The summer I turned 12, my stepfather's mother, Nana, visited from Montreal. For 2 weeks, she badgered my mother, repeatedly saying, "You should.
1: If you could only don't understand you? Why when I do it,
0: since when
1: those
0: do?
1: Kids be easier if
0: every last time I did it,
1: can't you ever?
0: Won't
1: my
0: you? Son prefers, you should." The last night of her visit, we ate barbecue chicken on the patio. My sister dropped a piece and without thinking said, "Fuck." Dead silence. Then Nana started. "There is one word, just one, that I cannot stand." My mother couldn't help herself. "Just one word? Just one? Is that word shit? Asshole? Goddamn? Cock? Motherfucker? Christ? Cunt?" Nana and my mother fled into the house in tears, my stepfather following them. My sister and I finished our dinner in silence. Many years later, my mother told me that she did apologize to Nana that night, but I don't remember Nana ever visiting again.

Mm-hmm.

Hello.

Good evening and welcome to another episode brought to you by Nerf B Radio. Tonight we return to the site of an interstellar conundrum. If you recall, gentle listeners, the last episode we left our intrepid cosmonauts transferring their way across the solar system and eventually the galaxy in search of the forbidden planet. Now, they didn't have an easy way across the galaxy so far. In fact, they didn't really make it that far out of the solar system before they were beset by the possibly evil Nebulaic Alliance. The ship was overtaken, and it's possible that the entire crew was cloned. We cannot be entirely sure of this, for neither the crew nor ground control were able to maintain a reliable connection. And so it is that perhaps the cloned cosmonauts, or perhaps the actual human analog of our cosmonauts, are on their way across the solar system now, after a brief little pit stop for private reasons on Io, take care of a little bit of personal business. They are now currently leaving the solar system, past the former planet of Pluto, and entering heliopause, on their way to the forbidden planet. What will happen next? What will happen next? It's impossible to know unless you stay tuned for the next 3 hours or so. 3 hours or so. 3 hours.

0: ground control.
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0: Cessna, Cessna, and USS Marine. Ground control. Come in.

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0: Ground Control, can you send that email again?
1: This is Ground Control. Careful in the heliopause. Watch out for solar backwash.
0: Roger that. Floating FTL coordinates. Commence FTL sequence.

USS Nerf, we will be taking a 15-minute pause for cocktails. Please don't get into any trouble while we're away. Over. Over.

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Around him.

0: Alpha Centauri B flat. We have entered the solar system of Alpha Centauri and are 20 minutes, aka 20 minutos, away. Nebulaic Alliance is in control of the clones of the USS Nerf. My terms are strictly scientific.
1: Set a course, Centauri.
0: Course is set.
1: Speed 9.8.
0: Roger. 9.8.
1: This is ground control.
0: USS Nerf, over.

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0: Ceiling.
1: Captain.
0: Feeling. Very close to madness.
1: Captain.
0: Unsure. 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

I'm sure if I am myself, or if I am my clone, I think I am still myself. But how would I know? How would I know? My MP3 player worked right now. My astral projection is telling me that I shall listen to some popular hits from back.

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0: USS Nerf to ground control. Come in, ground control. USS Nerf over.
1: This is ground control.
0: We hung a left, and I think we're there. I see the Jesus crater. And we're gonna set this baby down inside it.
1: This is ground control in your orbit.
0: Locking orbit.
1: Commence atmospheric tests.
0: Sending probe.

0: have launched. Atmospheric testing commenced.
1: Results? Results?
0: Safe for suits. 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
1: Well, thank God it's not white cat season.
0: Yes.
1: This is ground control. Lower surface probe.

0: We have a raft.
1: What is the composition of the surface?
0: Mostly vegetables.
1: Is there a risk of corrosive liquid? From this planet immediately. This planet is in fact a forbidden planet. The gate, evacuate immediately.

Dear listeners, dear listeners, what has happened to our cosmonauts, you may wonder? The potentially cloned cosmonauts of

USS Nerf. Well, it seems they have disobeyed the orders of ground control and the global authority back on Earth. But that sort of resistance is easy to imagine when you're thousands of light years away from home. What are they going to do? Come and put you in jail? Well, hell, you've already been in jail on a spaceship, haven't you? Fed up with all the people. Fed up with tiny closed quarters and the same clothes every day. The same food in a tube. A man longs for something else. For something more. And so the Nerf cosmonauts bravely ventured to the surface of the Forbidden Planet, even though they had no real surety that there was solid ground underfoot. Might have been an ocean of methane or corrosive murk, some sort of inedible vegetable, perhaps even an entire planet of Brussels sprouts. It's hard to know what awaits the cosmonauts down below. Ground control has clearly fallen into despair and hard drinking.

Secret Captain's Log. Day 2. The Rebellion. We've landed on Alpha Centauri B-flat.

not just lonely here. A man really understands his needs. 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There's several moons in the sky. They look green and purple. I don't know why.

But anyway, if only there were someone else besides the crew and the clones and the Nebulaic Alliance. Well, I guess it is kind of a lot of people. So maybe I shouldn't be so lonely. But I've isolated myself. That's right. I've isolated myself from the crew. I played chess with death. All night. All day. I'm taking to see how much water that I can drink in 5 minutes.

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I must walk toward the horizon, past the vegetable lake, into the creature caverns to see where that damn sound is coming from.

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secret captain's log. 14.68.12.4.8.5.6.12.17.34.

It was a little tiny rabbit with a mixing board. Rabbit with a mixing board.

While the USS Nerf was making its landfall on the Forbidden Planet, against the wishes of the Global Authority, against the express instructions of Ground Control, you will recall that the USS Nerf was cloned in its entirety, and its analog spacecraft had obeyed the rules, had pulled out of orbit from the Forbidden Planet, and had instead made its way to the Mandatory Planet. They are about to make landfall now.

0: analysis of probe results.
1: Can you repeat that?

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1: 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Programming coordinates for landfall now, USS NERF. Ground control, over.
0: USS NERF.

0: Control in USS Nimitz. 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
0: 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Commencing.

0: FMM.
1: This is ground control. Please release your crew from the ship as well.
0: Crew released. Much deserved R&R on the mandatory planet, even though it's squishy.
1: This is ground control. This is your location until further notice. Please do not contact ground control. Await further orders with patience.
0: Awaiting further orders with patience.

0: And a log. Captain's log. Loggy log. We've been abandoned on the mandatory planet. With nothing but a pup tent. And a case of Diet Mountain Dew. We have a few tubes of food. The planet is squishy. And there's a lot of jackhammering going on here. Must be construction. You'd think we could have an igloo or something. But no. Thanks a lot, ground control. Sometimes I wish I had been cloned. Sometimes I wish I had been cloned. Sometimes I wish I had been cloned. Sometimes I fish and I find a clone. Checking out. Hey, what's that? What's that?
1: Ow!
0: Oh! Oh! No! No! No! No!

Hey, Earthlings, do you want to get down? I hear it's good times on the squishy planet. I want to get down. You know, I think I'm so funky and I want to tell you about it. Now there's a rabbit on this planet, and it might be eating donuts, and there's some sort of sound that might be construction, and you know, I could just say, it's like home, you know, it's like home, but home is the planet.

now the place where everybody wants to get down is the place where you are not allowed to go down. I'm talking about the Forbidden Planet. That's right, the Forbidden Planet.

I think this is time to make a change, you know what I'm saying? You know, it's kind of like when you've had enough with knee socks and you say, I think I wear pants today. That's what it's like, but no one tells me what to do because I go to the forbidden planet.

Captain's log. It's a fake log. It's not really a log. I've been calling it a log all this time, but it's not even made out of wood. It's made out of candy. It's a candy log. It's mostly nougat, partly nut, and with a sprinkling of confectioner's sugar on top, which is kind of nice. I like that, especially when you bite into it, because you get a little bit of it, the confectioner's sugar on your upper lip, sort of like a mustache. And it's very hard for me to grow a mustache in space. What with no gravity and all. Hair likes gravity, let me tell you, hair loves gravity. No. I can't turn it up. I can only turn it down.

0: is forbidden, but I'm here anyway. I've been cloned. I think I've been cloned. I might be the clone, I might not be the clone. Maybe there's some other kind of me somewhere else floating around on the mandatory planet, let's say. I don't know, I just made that up. I've never heard of it, but perhaps that's where this other person really is. I don't know. That other real person might be me. If that other real person is me, I would like to meet them and shake their hand, because it's not easy being me. So, that's the end of this log, even though it's not a real log. It's a candy log.
1: I'm the clone. I'm the clone. I'm the clone.

Cool.

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0: Beatbird my clone.
1: Don't be by my clone. 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

I am the clone. I am the clone.

Father, clown.

0: It has come to our attention that there are two USS NERF.
1: This is USS NERF? I don't know what you're talking about.
0: Which NERF are you?
1: We're on Alpha Centauri E flat. We are leaving.
0: Have you ever or are you on the planet?
1: This is USS NERF. We're on Alpha Centauri E flat. It's a very vegetable-y here.
0: It is for attention that someone has landed on the Forbidden Planet. Let it be known that whoever has landed on the Forbidden Planet is considered a traitor.
1: Oh.
0: A terrorist.
1: This is the USS NERF. We're on the Forbidden Planet, Alpha Centauri B flat. We have not been doing any traitoring.
0: On the Mandatory Planet.
1: I don't know what you're talking about. We were told to go to the Forbidden Planet. We took a left.
0: This is ground control.
1: We're in the Alpha Centauri star system. On the exoplanet, Alpha Centauri B flat. That's our orders.
0: This is ground control. We have a reading of two ships. One USS NERF on the Forbidden Planet. One USS NERF on the Mandatory Planet. How is this possible?
1: Ground control, that is masked up.
0: This ground control to all USS. Which of you is the clone ship?
1: USS Alpha Centauri B flat is not the clone ship. We know what we're doing. We weren't cloned by the Nebulaic Alliance or anything like that.
0: Control. How can we be sure?
1: That's an interesting question. I guess you'll have to come out here and find out for yourself.
0: What makes you think that you are not a clone?
1: Can you repeat that?
0: We can easily cut the umbilical cord, USS clone NERF. Don't go thinking you're such a special snowflake.
1: Nothing's melting here, sister.
0: This is ground control. Let me be very clear. The Global Authority is very concerned with the current state of terrorism and resistance in the outer planets. Someone has made a move. It is your duty as part of the USS Naval
1: I mean, like the

We were told to come to the Alpha Centauri B flat.

0: is ground control.
1: Which ground control are you?

0: ground control to the USS Nerf. Ground control issuing a warning to all ships off Earth. The Nebulae Alliance is making landfall on Earth. Cloning is commencing. This connection is no longer secure.
1: Cloning. That's all we do, that's all we do.
2: Yeah,
1: control. Clone.

0: Clones are people, comma. The number two. Clones
1: are people, too.
0: Comma, two.
1: Clones are people,
0: two.
1: Clones are people, two.
0: You know, clones. There's two of them, and they're people.

0: Exact resemblance to exact resemblance. The exact resemblance as exact as a resemblance. Exactly as resembling, exactly resembling. Exactly in resemblance, exactly a resemblance. Exactly and resemblance. For this is so because. Now actively repeat it all, now actively repeat it all, now actively repeat it all.
1: Dear listeners, it seems that cloning is the way of the future. Our cosmonauts cloned their way out of a sticky predicament. What will happen to the Earth? Well, you know how it is at the end of the movie. Good triumphs evil. Hardship is overcome. The fruits of our labors are realized and cooked until they are juicy. Don't despair. It may seem like a totalizing system, but clearly, with cloning, there is an escape. Because when you're on the mandatory planet, you can also be on the forbidden planet. But don't go away. There's more. But we won't tell you what's in store this time.

Well, we at Nerf Enterprises will be coming up with a simple, easy home kit. Tune in next episode for details. In the meantime, we will prepare you for your future cloning by exposing you to the appropriate alpha, beta, quadra, and pickle waves. An important part of cloning is fermentation. First the brine, then the mashing, and finally, a period of time in a dark crock. We can help you with the brining portion. It only takes 20 minutes. So stay tuned.

because this is where memories are made, baby. Two is better than one. I just can't help but fall in love. Let me get down on my knees. I won't say no.

0: What is that?
1: Captain.
0: What is that? What is that?
1: Ground control.
0: Who?
1: I feel super.
0: What?
1: I feel super.
0: You do feel super. You're right. You do feel super. Yes.
1: Super.
0: You do feel super. I don't think I'm a clone either.
1: Captain.
0: Yes?
1: Where are we?
0: I think we're in a mall.
1: Where? Super. Where, super?
0: We're in a super mall.
1: Where? Super. Super where?
0: We're in a super mall.
1: Super mall.
0: We're on the super mall on the planet Biblap. It's right next to Alpha Centauri B flat.
1: Super. Super.
0: Biblap.
1: Super mall.
0: The planet Biblap.
1: Super mall on the left.
0: We're in the food court of the super mall. Let's get a burrito.
1: Where's super. The orange Julius, Captain?
2: That's super.
1: Super.
0: I think it's closed.
2: That's super.
1: Super.
0: There's only the blue Julius. He's open.
2: Hey, that's super. Super. Hey, we're super.
1: Super.
0: Do you want a burrito?
2: Let's get supper.
1: Is this Tricastin?
0: No.
1: Super.
0: It's Liberace.
1: Liberace is not a composer, Captain.
0: Says you.
3: Hey, that's super.
1: Super.
3: Hey, that's super.
0: It's Errol Garner, by the way. That's my brother.
2: Hey, that's super.
1: Super.
0: Super mall.
2: Hey, that's super.
0: You're ready for a burrito now?
2: Hey, that's super.
1: Super.
0: Are you ready for a burrito now?
2: Hey, that's super.
0: Are you ready
2: for a burrito?
0: Are you ready for a burrito now?
1: Super. Super.
0: Super.
1: Captain.
0: Yes.
1: I don't feel super.
0: You don't feel super. It must have been a burrito. Could be the atmosphere here on the planet Biblap in the supermall, in the food court, next to the Blue Julius, after having eaten a burrito. It would make perfect

0: bag. In the back of your ship.
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0: It's over.
1: Roger that. 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

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Radius Sketchpad presents Episode 74, Anthony Jonas, Water Has Nothing to Say and Neither Do I. Water Has Nothing to Say and Neither Do I is a site-specific sound piece for treated boat and radio, taking inspiration from treated piano techniques developed by John Cage. Anthony Jonas treated a 25-foot sailboat with hydrophones and contact microphones and processes them through a modular synthesizer. During the course of the vessel's journey, the water, waves, and wind perform the piece with Jonas acting as the conductor on the ship. A radio broadcast antenna placed on the vessel transmits the performance to the audience on shore. Audience members provided with handheld radios were encouraged to walk up and down the shore to observe the boat from afar and listen to the interactions of their environment with the composition produced on the vessel.

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Wave Farm is a nonprofit arts organization that celebrates creative and community use of media in the airwaves. Wave Farm provides access to transmission technologies and supports artists and organizations that engage with media as an art form. The Sketchpad program features a rebroadcast of previous Radius episodes. Each episode is followed by a playlist of works selected by that episode's artist. The series seeks to highlight the peripheral work that influences the research and production of the episode. Radius presents episode 38. Gavin Pryor's Babylon Cork. Babylon Cork, the result of Gavin Pryor's residency at the Guest House in May 2010, is an audio collage in three parts composed solely of sounds recorded during his time in Cork, Ireland. With his portable recorder, he moved through the city guided by suggestions from Corkonians, his own ears, and serendipity. He had certain recording locations in mind, but many of the sounds were stumbled upon, which lured him away from his intended destination. In Cork, his task was to listen keenly and to seek out interesting places and people to record as source material. Working within a strict set of limitations, he used only the material he found in the city to produce the collage, making conventionally musical passages solely from found sound. He avoided effects, apart from some EQ scrubbing up, because he wanted to keep it visceral and lifelike. He felt driven to create a contemporary urban soundtrack. He frequented areas he wouldn't normally have spent time in when visiting Cork, so in order to draw out the stories of the people he engaged with, he changed his appearance to blend in. This resulted in the piece featuring teenagers spouting racism in a city center chipper, perspectives on the economy from a homeless man, and carousing economics students. Cork sounds much like any other Irish city, but the undulous Cork accent is truly unique, and Babylon Cork provides a documentary space for these city dwellers to share their stories and opinions. The emotional content of the direct speech is soundtracked and enhanced by the abstract, instrumental elements in the collage. The result is a short album which captures the energy of the city, mixing layers of abstracted sounds and the fluent, irreverent utterances of the Corkonians themselves.

0: Now, gentlemen, we have bottoms of non-binding, are you interested in them? No, we have also, we have kinky poetry, we can interest more, international poetry. He bought four spanking discs. Fuck the old pump. And he said he was only tempted to tap me on the shoulder and said, "What's your man? What's your man?" I said, "You do love that. Do not sell any shit in your mouth to me. Do not get at the head shop in our company. Okay. Put your dog in the back of your talk. You could do a talk, you know, you'll give a call to go in the back and just send an idea. You know, you're the they went in and the next day then the federal, but it was not going to do. But I mean, all the school kids were on in
1: there.
0: I mean, and people have died in England, like, I mean, if you're 17 years of age now, you're going to be finished trying to sell your drugs anyway. And they're 20 euros packing up. For a smart thing, they're not just 20 euros. That's what it's like. Not your own snowflake.
2: What shall you feel, Miss Lady? What the hell is that?
0: What the fucking hell's that name? Do you know what I mean? The mind boggles.
3: As anyone tells me, you will be weeping and wailing when the world will rejoice. You will be sorrowful, but your sorrow will turn to joy. This is the gospel of the Lord.
0: And there was an old Capuchin priest there. So the terrible fellow, he said, all the young people killing themselves. Well, he said, that happens, he says, when they don't believe in God anymore. And I always remember that. And he was right. My generation, even if we consider killing ourselves, do we know we don't want to kill it. But we had this fires of hell thing, you know. That was the deterrent all the time. Like.
4: Jesus.
3: Jesus. All he was given up to death, the death that he accepted,
4: Fuck.
5: Ha ha ha ha!

0: square where I am because it's peaceful. But I'm a free spirit, basically, you know what I mean? Better be free spirit, because like, no ties, no rules, no strings, no dog ties. Got my deep invitation, got my heart, my respect.
1: I can't see the edge, it's like something weather, stormy weather.
2: Let me know.
1: Can't see it. The figure's blocking off the verse, but I said it's nice. Yeah, it would be, yeah. It's kind of a comfort prayer, isn't it?
2: Yes, yeah.
1: I think that's a 10 apartment, all right? Thanks very much.
3: Think of me if you heard, I'll hardly get a seat, George. Oh, should the world in your mother be dead? Right. Right, whatever, go, go, go, go, go, go, go, go, go, go, go, go, go, go, go, go, go, go, go, go, go, go, go, go, go, go, go, go, go, go, go, go, go, go, go, go, go, go, go, go, go, go, go, go, go, go, go, go, go, go, go, go, go, go, go, go, go, go, go, go, go, go, go, go, go, go, go, go, go, go, go, go, go, go, go, go, go, go, go, go, go, go, go, go, go, go, go, go, go, go, go, go, go, go, go, go, go, go, go, go, go, go, go, go, go, go, go, go, go, go, go, go, go, go, go, go, go, go, go, go, go, go, go, go, go, go, go, go, go, go, go, go, go, go, go, go, go, go, go, go, go, go, go, go, go, go, go, go, go, go, go, go, go, go, go, go, go, go, go, go, go, go, go, go, go, go, go, go, go, go, go, go, go, go, go, go, go, go, go, go, go, go, go, go, go, go, go, go, go, go, go, go, go, go,

0: Oh yeah, I should go and see it. Till I find the shirt, guys. Ireland's fortunate, they never know how good they have. Because they're a station there. Look at this place here. It's like a palace.
1: Palace, man.
2: Fuck everybody else, I'm looking after me and my family.
3: I didn't realise until that came that people in the public sector are had
2: three arms. I thought they were just like me.
3: But they're a very different creature. They don't work at all.
2: Yeah, and they don't sleep at night. Mm. Stalk the streets.
3: I was very glad the
2: Irish Independent told me that.
3: Well, I had no idea.
2: Yeah, no, I definitely supported having their children taken off them and stay not safe.
3: That was classic tactic that won.
4: Mm.
3: Killed up every day.
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3: Built up this frenzy of
4: the
3: public sector. Look at the private sector.
0: My favourite fruit machine. I have a little tickle now and then. Have a little bit of fun. It's a computer. I know about computers, yeah? All I know is going to pay out. That's why I play it. Knowledge, mate. Knowledge in the head. All in the head, my brother. All in my head. I'll go red in a minute.
2: Just high.
0: See you there. It's all good here, isn't it, eh? What I hold them to when you press that nigga there. Whatever it does. See, to hold it, I hold them to. What's comes in the middle?
1: Why don't you get up there and get a job? Why don't you get me a job? Get a job then.
0: You're right on that. Told you. Left one. Middle one. Thank you. I've got off now and I know this is going to play properly well again.
3: Oh, that's lovely.
0: Hold, thank you. I love this.
1: Why don't you get up there and get a job?
0: Why don't you get me a job? I'll get up there and get a job then.
3: 160.
0: I see you haven't noticed. Oh, things I do. Oh, look at that. Oh, go on that, man. What's coming up, right? What's coming up there? I'm just being teaching you a bad thing, isn't it? Thank you very much.
2: I love it.
0: I'm so excited, you know.
5: I'm trying to get your house back.

Well, it's been through the last 14 years.

I regret to inform you that I regret nothing. And there is nothing I do not regret. That open bar sure is something that gets you interested, doesn't it? Makes you think. Regrettably, I'm nothing, so I think nothing of it. Personally, I avoid thinking about myself altogether. I find my thoughts and opinions on me to be of little or no interest. Frankly, I find my opinions on me to be downright vulgar, if you want to know the truth of it. Tacky, jejune. Who am I to pass judgment on? I lack the necessary inside information. I know nothing about being married. In fact, I'm merely a fictional character, or even less than that possibly.

Oh,

Come on.

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This episode featured Gavin Pryor's Babylon Court.

Mother and father came from Ireland in 1956. My father took the train out first. He poured sugar on his dinner because he thought it was the salt shaker. It was a very sweet beginning. I had an idyllic childhood in Kitsilano, philosophizing and climbing trees, swimming 12 hours a day and dreaming by the sea. I was a strong child. I was a brave child. I was a strong child. I was a brave child. Like horses, I love the wind. Driving in the country with my family, I pretended horses were running alongside, leaping and bounding. I'd put my hand out the window to practice how to fly with the horses. I was a strong child. I was a brave child. I was a strong child. I was a brave child. At 16, I dreamt people dressed in white came out of the sea. When they were leaving, I asked if I could go with them. They told me when I had completed my work, I could return with them to the sea. When I was 21, I was diagnosed with multiple sclerosis. Every year I would get sick, and every year I would get better. Every year I would get sick, and every year I would get better. Every day I would get sick, and every day I would get better. Every day I would get sick, and every day I would get better. So I was a strong child. I was a brave child. So I was a strong child. I was a brave child. When I was in my 20s and clowning around in white face and full regalia, heading back to the children's festival, seagulls started diving at me, chasing me all the way into the black hole. I journeyed there with Manitou until I left the planetarium to the sunlight and circus tents. I was a strong child. I was a brave child. I was a strong child. I was a brave child. When I was a spotted dog in the band, I would tumble over a big bass drum whenever a drum roll was called for. Drum roll, please. Drum roll, please. Drum roll, please. When I was an old woman in the parade, I carried my teapot and wilted flowers, pouring magic into the hands of those young at heart who still believed. Who still believed. Who still believes. I was a strong child. I was a brave child. I was a strong child. I was a brave child. Did you hear it? When I was 28, I was swept off my feet and bound fast by a golden chain within a gilded cage. For 6 long years, I endured within an insanity that was not of my own making. Far away from everyone I knew and loved, far away from the earth. It was as if I was on a dark, scary planet with no hope of return. With the help of others, I was finally able to free myself. On leaving, the last dream I had was of being in a room with charred red and black bodies of people living and dead. Standing, sitting, or laying on cots, when one of them went to touch me, I left the room, leaving the insanity behind. I went crashing out the window, falling 5,000 stories. When I hit the ground, I hit it hard, but I had nonetheless returned to Earth. How many more do not survive a journey of abuse? How many more do not survive? How many more do not survive a journey of abuse? How many more do not survive? Desperate to find home, I sought familiar places and faces, falling in literary love, falling in literary love, falling in literary love. The sun tower, the marine building, the railway lines, the mountains and the sea, all spoke to me of memory and of coming home.

0: All those landmarks and people were like beacons in a storm as I was sounding to echolocate the direction home. I fell even more in love with myth and creativity, the sounds of nature and of moving trains. I tried to piece together the shards of the mirror that had cracked at 28. I sought solace in the sea and poetry. I sought solace in the sea and poetry. I sought solace in the sea and poetry.
1: I was a strong child. I was a brave child. I was a strong child. I was a brave child.
0: On nearing home, a great eagle flew into my life, promising me healing and insight. But this eagle had also been betrayed by abuse and had turned to the love of power and false masks. This great bird taught me that even eagles can fall like humans can, and to be a different kind of bird, to be aware of the abuses of power. Now I shall be an eagle that rides the wind for love, not of power, but purely for the senses and the sound.
1: Purely for the senses and the sound.
0: For the love of sense and sound. Now I have taken the soul train home to Canadian soil. I have taken the soul train home. I am home. I am still walking. My heart is still beating. I am still calm. I am home. I am still walking. My heart is still beating. I am still calm.

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Sketchpad is an ongoing monthly radio program produced for Wave Farm. Wave Farm is a nonprofit arts organization that celebrates creative and community use of media in the airwaves. Wave Farm provides access to transmission technologies and supports artists and organizations that engage with media as an art form. The Sketchpad program features a rebroadcast of previous Radius episodes. Each episode is followed by a playlist of works selected by that episode's artist. The series seeks to highlight the peripheral work that influences the research and production of the episode. Radius presents episode 49, Noise and Lights, Some 20s. Some 20s is an oral film noir in three acts that uses pure sound design as its primary element. Act 1, velocity per second of a 5-inch pipe. Act 2, I never had it so good. Act 3, time starts now. The third act, Time Starts Now, completes the mystery that the events and outcomes of the story are determined by how the listener interprets the sounds.

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This episode featured Radius Episode 49, Noise and Lights, Some 20s.

0: Wow.
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Isaac. Who's it?

Ah oui.

Okay. Okay. Okay. Okay. Okay. Okay. Okay. Okay. Okay. Okay. Okay. Okay. Okay. Okay. Okay. Okay. Okay. Okay. Okay. Okay. Okay. Okay. Okay. Okay. Okay. Okay. Okay. Okay. Okay. Okay. Okay. Okay. Okay. Okay. Okay. Okay. Okay. Okay. Okay. Okay. Okay. Okay. Okay. Okay. Okay. Okay. Okay. Okay. Okay. Okay. Okay. Okay. Okay. Okay. Okay. Okay. Okay. Okay. Okay. Okay. Okay. Okay. Okay. Okay. Okay. Okay. Okay. Okay. Okay. Okay. Okay. Okay. Okay. Okay. Okay. Okay. Okay. Okay. Okay. Okay. Okay. Okay. Okay. Okay. Okay. Okay. Okay. Okay. Okay. Okay. Okay. Okay. Okay. Okay. Ok

Aber

that

Mein Lieblings,

Is it?

Who's it? Is it?

Two J's, Hawk, and Stan Elda, it's more than what you want. That's the point.

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0: responsable.
1: Passenger.

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It's loud here, isn't it? When you're in a city like New York, you have to think of all the sounds like they're a symphony. Otherwise, you go a bit crazy.

I have some photographs to show you. Take out the first one. Number one, it says. It was 1965, almost 40 years ago. Line up the image to the scene in front of us. It was taken from where we're sitting now. The tree was in blossom. Look at the Trump building back then. And the women's hats. They're all wearing.

0: Put the picture away. 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I want to show you some other photos. Get up. Go to the right. Walk past the statue. Try to walk to the sound of my footsteps so that we can stay together. And then go down the stairs, all the way to the bottom. There's a woman below talking on a cell phone.
1: What do you think?
2: We're not strong enough.
0: A woman's taking a picture. It's like we drop below the city here, right into nature. Turn to the right. There's a man on the bench reading the paper. The lake is covered with leaves and petals. I hope you see an egret. Yesterday I saw two flying over the lake.

0: minute. 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Number two, it says.
1: And to bind these docile lovers fast.
0: Hold it up.
1: I freeze the world in a perfect mirror.
0: This is a photo I took the last time I was here. Look at it closely. The ice on the lake, the barren trees. Let yourself really go into the scene. Now look at the view in front of us. Really look at it. Smell the air. Now again, back at the photo. I remember that day clearly. It was really cold. You could see your breath. After walking for a few hours, I went back and had a hot bath. I cut my hair in the hotel mirror because I hated the way it looked. Put it away. It's evening now. It's so beautiful here. The trees and buildings are disappearing into a thick mist. The lamps are reflecting in the water. Let's walk again. Keep going to the right. A man is on the bench with all of his belongings and garbage bags. He must be waiting for the park to close. I'm a bit scared, but it seems pretty safe. Another man is walking towards me, touching his own face. Can he see me? It's daytime again. I wonder if people live up in that building to the right, or if it's offices. The window's open on one. Curtains blowing. Hello.
2: Hi, where are you?
0: In the park.
2: Careful in there.
0: Don't worry, there's lots of people around. What are you doing?
2: I just said dinner, it's late here.
0: Keep to the left.
2: What did you say?
0: I'm just recording. I'll phone you later, okay?
2: Okay, I'll talk to you later. Bye.
0: Bye. So many people here today. Lying on the grass, sunbathing. I want you to do another experiment. Put your finger in your mouth. Now put the wet saliva on your cheek. It feels cold, doesn't it? Bothersome, like a separate part of your face. See how long you can stand it there.
3: Four yellow cars in a row, it means a very bad day.
0: A dog just went by. I miss my dog. I had a dream about her last night that woke me up. I'd left her in a building, and her eyes were really worried, and she was whimpering and barking. Coming up from the lake, keep left. And then right away, there's two paths. Take the one to the right. I remember my first trip to New York City when I was a student. It was in the winter. There were people standing in front of fires, all bundled in rags and blankets. I remember dancing with a young businessman from the Midwest. And then him taking me to his hotel room so he could show me his vibrator bed. He showed me his bed, and then he walked me back to my hotel. That was all. Guess he was pretty disappointed. I can't even believe how naive I was.
4: Hey, Jesse, come down. You're not supposed to be up there.
0: She seems like a different person than me. with someone.

corners. There's a curve in the road and then a tunnel. Stop when you see the tunnel. Here it is.

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The program includes an introduction of the episode's original broadcast context, followed by the Radius episode. Radius presents episode 16, Gregory Chtonsky's My Hard Drive is Experiencing Some Strange Noises. My Hard Drive is Experiencing Some Strange Noises is the sound of a defective hard drive disk picked up by a contact microphone. The acoustic wave is instantly processed by software that repeats and amplifies the sounds, creating a resounding echo.

0: When I was 15 years old, I ran away from home. I set my sights on the Atlantic coast, and outside of Drummondville, which was as far as my life savings carried me, I started hitchhiking. In Moncton, New Brunswick, I had a 15-minute conversation with a woman in her rec room. Tomorrow, after 10 years, I'll try to find her. Monday, August 7th. Dear Miss Linden, the reason I'm writing you today is because I'm desperately searching for a woman, a social worker who helped me out quite a bit. I'm not sure where I'd be today without her help. Unfortunately, I do not know her name, her address, or any other information. Sincerely, Rob Santaguida. I've been raining letters and phone calls down on the Moncton metropolitan area.
1: I'm calling from Montreal.
0: I'm at home sick right now, with an old illness.
1: I'm trying to find her, and I was wondering if you might be able, your organization might be able to help me.
0: But before I can get better, I'll need to track her down.
1: Oh, you're closed? 8:15 to 4:30. Okay, great. Bye-bye.
0: I'm convinced I'll locate this person by the end of the week.
1: No, it's not an emergency. I should call back tomorrow. Okay, great. Bye-bye.
0: I feel very confident that I'm not going to find this woman I'm looking for. I've contacted government agencies, community groups, local Moncton police, the RCMP. I've pretty much tried everything possible, but I'm going to keep trying. What can I do to find this woman? Where could I look? I've decided to cash in my little nest egg, head over to Moncton, and comb the town.
1: I have 1575. How far can I get?
2: Okay, when would you like to travel? Right away?
1: Right now.
2: Right now. Okay, let's take a look. Heading east. There's not too much that I can offer for that price. But 1575 would either be to Quebec. Along the way, there's Drummondville.
0: Drummondville. Nothing has changed on your strip of the 20. The same high-tension wires cut across the same gray horizon. The same cornfields stretch on for as far as you can see. And kids still laugh, chase one another around a remote farmhouse. Ten a.m. My thumb is outstretched towards the passing cars. 11 a.m. Noon. 1 p.m. 2 p.m. Now when I look back, I realize I was suffering from obsessive compulsive disorder. I washed my hands 100 times a day. I devised ridiculously complex strategies to help me evade physical contact. I hid my disease well. For the most part, no one knew. The only problem was, I was growing increasingly certain that I was collapsing into insanity. The only thing left to do, I decided, was run away. Somewhere on Main Street, I realized that Moncton is a city. I didn't remember it being one. I only remember the Kentucky Fried Chicken, where I dished out the last of my money for a medium-sized root beer, the police station with all of its paperwork and Polaroids, and of course, there was the woman's house, feebly glimmering in the darkness of the night.
1: You know, I've been thinking about it all morning, and this is probably the single worst idea of my life. So I've decided
0: that the only thing left to do is pay a visit to the sea, the Atlantic Ocean, my original destination still not reached after all these years.
3: It's all water, too.
4: Is it?
3: Yeah.
4: I mean, it's water from the ocean, right?
3: Yes, like... it is. No. It would, like, it, the Atlantic Ocean would come into here. It just happens to be this is the body of water that's between Brunswick and Prince Edward Island.
4: Right.
0: Even the ocean eludes me. That's the kind of year it's been. After taking in the Northumberland Strait, I know it's time to go home. At the bus station, half an hour before my departure, I check my messages. There's one from my mom, her smile coming through over the line. Another from my boss. Have I recovered from my sudden illness? Can I work tomorrow morning? And one from someone named Claire. She tells me that she is the person I seek.
5: How are you doing, Madame April?
6: Come on.
7: Okay, I'm
6: going to
7: put that on your head, Claire.
6: Okay. You want a cheese, rye, and cracker? Are you sure?
7: I need it.
4: Rob Santa Guida? No, Rob Santa Guida.
8: Morning, Rob. I don't know where we should meet, so we'll start here.
4: I think this is
8: I expected something taller.
4: Me taller.
8: I remember dark eyes.
4: And you have dark eyes.
8: Yeah. That's what all I could remember was dark eyes.
4: Oh, really?
8: Yeah, but you know what? It's been like 10 years.
4: Yeah.
8: Yeah.
4: I have little recollection of most of it. I just remember that when I was going to go back, I wasn't necessarily going to try any harder, maybe even be worse. All these elements came together, and I felt that you were the spark, and I was like, okay, I'm going to change. I'm going to go back, and I'm going to take this on.
8: What did I say that made a difference? Because you talk to people, but you don't always know what's going to make a difference.
4: I've been trying to figure out exactly what it was. I thought maybe you'd give me some insight, but you know what it is? When I came in and I met you just now, I felt it. Mm-hmm. She's not going to play games. She's genuine.
8: I've worked with thousands of kids in my lifetime, and you always hope that you make a difference. A lot of times you don't see that difference right away, you know, or you think, you know what, maybe if I didn't really make a difference with them, I'll make a difference with who they parent. And I can't imagine that I made that much difference. I mean, I think that you learned something. What changed your life is probably accumulation of all the people you met on your journey, not just me, you know. But I'm glad that you think I made a difference, because I have worked my whole life to make a difference. But maybe this is closure for you in some ways, you know. I don't know that, but there has to be some reason why you thought about this, you know. And I think it's because your eyes have you have shiny eyes ever since you walked in my office, right? Which tells me you're struggling with this whole thing emotionally. That's what I'm taking from it, because I'm getting the sense, and I'm going to walk over a line here, okay? This is my intuition, is that if you feel like you don't measure up. I don't know. I don't know you that well, but that's what's coming out, that you probably didn't measure up then, and you probably don't feel like you measure up now, you know? So what would it take for you to measure up?
4: Well, before I answer that really good question...
8: You don't have to answer.
4: No, I...
8: But you don't have to answer it. I just, you know. I don't know what your family was like when you were growing up, but I mean... I didn't have a great childhood, but you know, I don't think I would have wanted it to be perfect. You know, I don't even know if there's such a thing, but I think that you get a lot of strength in adversity. And as an adult, you kind of got to, you know, kick that past behind you and get going, you know, like you can't keep moving ahead and drag all that stuff behind and think that you're going to have a wonderful life. I think prayer helps too, though, but I don't know if you have faith or not, but I do think prayer helps.
4: Yeah, well, I think I've lost my faith somewhere along the line. I'm not sure how we got onto this, and I'm sorry.
8: Yeah, I know, and I feel like I'm going over the line, but...
4: No, I don't think you are. I appreciate it. I decided to take Claire's advice and I went to church when I got back from my trip. Unfortunately, it was a French mass, and I didn't understand what the priest was saying. But the music was nice.

0: You. You. You. You. You. You.
1: You.
0: You.
1: You.
0: You.
1: You.
0: You.
1: You.
0: You.
1: You.
0: You.
1: You.
0: You.
1: You.
0: You.
1: You.
0: You.
1: You.
0: You.
1: You.
0: You.
1: You.
0: You.
1: You.
0: You.
1: You.
0: You.
1: You.
0: You.
1: You.
0: You.
1: You.
0: You.
1: You.
2: You. Stand out.
1: You.
0: You.
1: You.
2: You started laughing.
1: You.
0: You.
1: You.
2: You started something.
1: You.
0: You.
2: You started something.
1: You.
0: You.
1: You.
0: You.
2: You started me dreaming.
1: You.
0: You.
2: You stayed away too long.
1: You.
0: You.
1: You.
2: You stayed on my mind.
1: You.
0: You.
2: You stepped out of my life.
1: You.
2: You stepped out of a dream.
1: You.
0: You.
2: You stepped out of a dream.
1: You.
0: You.
2: You stepped out of a dream.
1: You.
0: You.
1: You.
2: You still got it.
1: You.
0: You.
1: You.
2: You still got it.
1: You.
0: You.
2: You still move me.
1: You.
0: You.
1: You.
2: You still want me.
1: You.
0: You.
2: You. You stole my heart.
1: You.
0: You.
2: You stopped loving me.
1: You.
0: You.
1: You.
2: You sure got this old redneck feeling blue.
1: You.
0: You.
2: You sure know how to party.
0: You.
2: You sure know how to use the things you use.
1: You.
2: You sure love to ball.
1: You.
0: You.
2: You sure make cheating seem easy.
1: You.
0: You.
2: You sure tell it like it is, George Jones.
1: You.
0: You.
1: You.
2: You take a little bit of it home.
1: You.
0: You.
2: You take me for granted.
1: You.
0: You.
2: You take me to heaven.
1: You.
0: You.
1: You.
2: You take me up.
1: You.
0: You.
1: You.
2: You take my breath away.
1: You.
0: You.
2: You take my breath away.
1: You.
0: You.
2: You take my heart away.
1: You.
0: You.
2: You take my heart home with you.
1: You.
2: You take my heart home with you one piece at a time.
1: You.
0: You.
2: You.
0: You
2: talk just like my mom.
1: You.
0: You.
1: You.
2: You talk that talk.
1: You.
0: You.
2: You talk too much.
1: You.
0: You.
2: You talk too much.
1: You.
0: You.
1: You.
0: You.
2: You talk too much.
1: You.
0: You.
1: You.
2: You taught me to love again.
1: You.
0: You.
2: You taught my heart to sing.
1: You.
0: You.
2: You tear me up.
1: You.
0: You.
2: You tell him ivories.
1: You.
0: You.
2: You tell me.
1: You.
0: You.
1: You.
0: You.
2: You tell me.
1: You.
0: You.
1: You.
2: You tell me that I'm falling down.
1: You.
2: You tell me why.
1: You.
0: You.
2: You tell me your dream and I'll tell you mine.
1: You. You.
0: You.
1: You.
0: You.
2: You the night and the music.
1: You.
0: You.
1: You.
2: You think I still care.
1: You. You,
2: you think I'm crazy.
1: You,
0: you,
1: you,
2: you think you're
1: you,
2: tough.
1: You,
0: you,
1: you,
2: you thought.
1: You, you,
0: you,
1: you,
2: you,
1: you
2: threw your love
1: you,
2: on me
1: you,
2: too strong.
1: You,
0: you,
2: you thrill
1: you,
2: me.
1: You,
0: you,
2: you told
1: you,
2: him.
1: You,
0: you,
1: you,
2: you told me.
1: You,
0: you,
1: you,
0: you,
2: you told me, baby.
1: You,
0: you,
1: you,
0: you,
2: you told me you care.
1: You,
2: you too.
1: You,
0: you,
1: you,
2: you too.
1: You,
0: you,
1: you,
2: you took advantage
1: you,
2: of me.
1: You,
0: you,
1: you,
2: you took advantage
1: you,
2: of me.
1: You,
0: you,
2: you took all the rambling
1: you,
2: out of me.
1: You,
0: you,
2: you, you took everything
1: you,
2: but me.
1: You,
2: you,
1: you
2: took her off my hands.
1: You,
2: you took me all the
1: you,
2: way.
1: You,
2: you,
1: you
2: took
1: you,
2: me in the name
1: you,
2: of love.
1: You,
0: you,
1: you,
2: you took
1: you,
2: my heart.
1: You,
0: you,
1: you,
2: you,
1: you
2: took my heart
1: you,
2: away.
1: You,
0: you,
1: you,
2: you took my heart
1: you,
2: by
1: you,
2: surprise.
1: You,
2: you took my life away.
1: You,
0: you,
2: you took my love.
1: You,
0: you,
1: you,
2: you, you took my money.
1: You,
0: you.
1: You,
2: you took the best
1: you,
2: part of me.
1: You,
0: you,
2: you took the words
1: you,
2: right out of my heart.
1: You,
2: you took
1: you,
2: the words right out of
1: you,
2: my
1: you,
2: mouth.
1: You,
0: you,
2: you touched
1: you,
2: my life.
1: You,
0: you,
1: you,
2: you,
1: you
2: touched my
1: you,
2: life.
1: You,
0: you,
1: you,
0: you,
1: you,
0: you,
1: you,
0: you,
1: you, you,
0: you.

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The Sketchpad program features a rebroadcast of previous Radius episodes. Each episode is followed by a playlist of works selected by that episode's artist. The series seeks to highlight the peripheral work that influences the research and production of the episode. Radius presents Episode 42.

Shortwave Music's All Night Flight. All Night Flight is a wide-ranging sonic odyssey which reflects ecologies of diverse kinds, environmental, religious, radiophonic, and beyond. The listener experiences natural sounds juxtaposed with unnatural sounds, robotic speech mixed with human speech, field recordings of electronic amplification carrying human sound across rural environments. The hope is that the listener will hear the world as an endlessly recombinant sonic field where every noise, song, and sound takes its place in a perfect, haunting, and eternal arrangement. All Night Flight is performed annually as an immersive nocturnal ambient sound excursion throughout Southern California. This radio adaptation was produced for Radius in August 2013.

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0: Virgin Atlantic.
1: Alaska Airlines.
0: Avianca Airlines.
2: Spirit Airlines.
0: Hawaiian Air.
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0: Air France.
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2: JetBlue.
0: Polaris.
1: And some United Flights.

0: 245, night out. 245, Mr. Night out, call you. 245, Breaker.
1: Hello, King Arthur, John Leah. King Arthur, John Leah. Mate.
2: Oh, super freak. 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And I got down.
0: I hear 766 coming to my radio. I hear 766 coming to my radio. That's what time it is on this here.

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0: say let it go, let it go, let it go, ready or right now.
1: All by yourself, all by yourself, all by yourself, Blackjack, you're all by yourself, two keys in a row. Hey, Blackjack, Swamp Weed said you're all by yourself, Blackjack, come on, let's get it on, baby.
0: Hey, King, John Diaz, I'm gonna do it again, one more time, I'm gonna shake him right here, right now. Tell him how to do it to you.
2: Yeah.

The Meteorological Agency is warning that very high tsunami are expected in the following areas. The eastern part of the Pacific coast of Hokkaido. The central part of the Pacific coast of Hokkaido. The western part of the Pacific coast of Hokkaido. The Sea of Japan coast of Aomori Prefecture. The Pacific coast of Aomori Prefecture. The coast of Iwate Prefecture. The coast of Miyagi Prefecture. The coast of Fukushima Prefecture. The coast of Ibaraki Prefecture. The east coast of Chiba Prefecture. The west coast of Chiba Prefecture. The coast of the Izu Islands. The coast of the Ogasawara Islands. The coast of Kanagawa Prefecture, from the entrance to Tokyo Bay to the west. The coast of Shizuoka Prefecture. The coast of Wakayama Prefecture. The coast of Tokushima Prefecture. The coast of Kochi Prefecture. The waves can be more than 3 meters high in some of the areas mentioned. Everyone near the coast must evacuate to higher ground. The Meteorological Agency is also warning that tsunami are expected in the following areas. The southern part of the Sea of Japan coast of Hokkaido. The coastal areas facing Tokyo Bay. The Pacific coast of Aichi Prefecture. The coastal areas facing Ise Bay and Mikawa Bay in Mie and Aichi Prefectures. The coast of Mie Prefecture, south of Ise Bay. The coast of southern Awaji Island. The coast of western Ehime Prefecture. The coastal areas facing the Ariake Sea and the Yatsushiro Sea in Fukuoka, Saga, Nagasaki, and Kumamoto Prefectures. The outer sea and island coasts of Nagasaki Prefecture. The outer sea coast of the Amakusa Islands in Kumamoto Prefecture. The coast of northern Oita Prefecture facing the Seto Inland Sea. The coast of southern Oita Prefecture facing Shikoku. The coast of Miyazaki Prefecture. The outer ocean coast of eastern Kagoshima Prefecture. The coast of the Tanegashima and Yakushima Islands. The coast of the Amami and Tokara Islands. The coast of Kagoshima Prefecture, west of the southern tip of Kyushu. The coast of the main island of Okinawa Prefecture. The coast of the Daitojima Islands. The coast of the Miyakojima and Yaeyama Islands. The coastal areas facing Mutsu Bay in Aomori Prefecture. The waves can be up to 2 meters high in some of the areas mentioned. Everyone near the coast must evacuate to higher ground.

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0: Well, the

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0: ability to say whatever I want to say. Well, how do I start? Today is Saturday. Saturday the 14th of December 1991, and it's 7:10 at night. Here we are in Exmouth, sitting in Sean's attic room, waiting for the dinner to cook. Dinner's in the oven, getting very hot, not quite ready though yet. What else? That'll do. Finish. The end. Thank you very much. Bye-bye.
1: 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I'll see you next week. 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

0: 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Sky Oblast Russian. 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
1: Yeah, let's go outside, yes.

Kalimanskaya Oblast, Russia. 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

Middle Sibor Sky Oblast National.

did it, da da did. Da da da did, da da did, did da da did, da da did, did da did, did it, da da did, did it, did it.

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Did it, it, did, da, da, did it, da, did, da, da, did. Da, da, did, did, da, da, did, da, da. Da, da, da, did, did, da, da, did, da, da, da. Did it, it, did it, da, did, da, da, did. Da, did, did it, da, da, did, did, did, did, da. Da, da, da, did, did, da, da, did, da, da, da. Did it, it, did it, da, did, da, da, did. Did it, da, did. Da, did it, did it, did it, did it, did it, did it, did it, da, did it, did it, did, did, did it, da, did, da, did, did it, da, did, da, da, did, da, da, da, did it, da, did, da, did it, did, did, did, da, did, da, da, did, did, da, did, da, did, da, did, da, did, did, did, did, did, did, did, da, did. Did it, da, did it, it. Did it, da, did, da, da, da, did I, did. Da, did it, it, did. Da, did it, did I, did I, did, da, did I, did it, it, da, da, da, da, da, did. Did it, did it, da, da, da, did it, da, did I, did, did it, it.

did it, da da da, did I did.

did I did I did did I did it did it da da did did it did it da did I da did I da it did it da it da da did did I did it did it da da did did it did it da did it it did it da da did did it it did da da did it da it da da did da did it did I da did da da da da da did da da did da da da did it did it da it da da did da it did it da da did da da da did da da da da did da da da did da da da did it did it da it da da did it da it. Da did it did it did it did it did it did it did it da did it did it da did da did it da did da da did da da da did it da did da did it did da did da da did da da did da da da did da did da did did it da did it did it da did da da da did I did da did it did da did it did da did I did da da da did it did da da da da da did it did da da da did it da did I did it did da did da da da.

did it, did it, da da did it, did it, da da did it, da da did it, da da did it, da da did it, da da did it, da da did it, da da did it, da da did it, da da did it, da da did it, da da did it, da da did it, da da did it, da da did it, da da did it, da da did it, da da did it, da da did it, da da did it, da da did it, da da did it, da da did it, da da did it, da da did it, da da did it, da da did it, da da did it, da da did it, da da did it, da da did it, da da did it, da da did it, da da did it, da da did it, da da did it, da da did it, da da did it, da da did it, da da did it, da da did it, da da did it, da da did it, da da did it, da da did it, da da did it, da da did it, da da did it, da da did it, da da did it, da da did it, da da did it, da da did it, da da did it, da da did it, da da did it, da da did it, da da did it, da da did it, da da did it, da da did it, da da did it, da da did it, da da did it, da da did it, da da did it, da da did it, da da did it, da da did it, da da did it, da da did it, da da did it, da da did it, da da did it

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The Radius Patch series is produced for the Free Music Archive, directed by WFMU.